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0: Big Jewel, you ever had to block somebody on your phone?
1: Hell yeah, I had to block my damn husband. He called me 20, 30 times and he locked up. Hey,
0: yo.
1: Dude, I work. Get that off my phone.
2: Wait a minute.
3: How long have y'all been married and how long has he been locked up?
2: Wait a minute.
1: He's been locked up for like 20 years and we've been married for 3.
2: What?
0: How does that work?
4: So you block him every what? Day?
1: Calling somebody 30 times, Kyle, really.
2: But you, okay.
0: You married somebody you that married was in jail 17 years.
4: Recently.
2: So you so he was in jail when you married him?
1: Yeah, he was.
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1: I went to
4: Bermuda
1: by my
4: dad. I know that's right. Why he's trying to be funny. Alton ain't never even been to Bermuda.
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0: Sure, come on, shoot at me.
1: Man, hey, man, I got some personal things going on. A little nervous about the job, trying to feed the family, and it's even causing a lot of stress for me and my lady. Do you know any place that can help me?
0: Hey, man, I know the perfect place, man. It's called Humadoc, man. It's 2447 Nebraska, man. Just shortly, man, from Westwood Avenue.
1: Oh, man, that place been around for a long time, helping people in our community.
0: Yes, I'm one of the people that it helped, man. Helped me out big time, man. I was going through some of the same things you were.
1: So, they got a professional staff that really care about us?
0: Very professional, man. When you walk out of there, feel like you're talking to family.
1: Man, that's what I'm talking about. Unc, I appreciate it. Thanks, man.
0: Hey, nephew, make sure you call me back, man. Let me know how that turned out for you.
1: Man, appreciate it, Unc. Always spreading love.
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1: He's been locked up for, like, 20 years, and we've been married for 3.
2: What?
0: How does that work?
4: So you block him every what? Day?
1: Calling somebody 30 times, Kyle, really.
2: But you,
0: you married somebody that was in jail 17 years.
4: Recently.
2: So you so he was in jail when you married him?
1: Yeah, he was.
2: How was the honeymoon?
1: I went to Bermuda by my
4: dad. I know that's right. Why he's trying to be funny. 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
0: Yeah, I'm a 10 and a freak. 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
1: Double R with the factory rims. 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
0: It's got to the point that I don't even care. I got jewels in a safe that I don't even wear.
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0: Damn.
1: She made me wanna go harder. I like her aura. I think I'm obsessed with her.
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1: 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He had a death wish. I get right under their skin. I don't even try. I guess I can't help it.

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1: 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Falling hard on another hemisphere. Somebody tell them people Mr. Hem is here.
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1: Whoa, whoa, whoa, whoa, whoa, whoa.
0: Mr. Hem is here.
1: Whoa, whoa, whoa, whoa, whoa, whoa.
0: Mr. Hem.

0: Big Jewel, you ever had to block somebody on your phone?
1: Yeah, I had to block my damn husband. He called me 20, 30 times and he locked up. Hey,
2: yo.
1: Hey, I work. Get that off my phone.
3: Wait a minute.
2: How long have y'all been married and how long has he been locked up?
3: Wait a minute.
1: He's been locked up for like 20 years and we've been married for 3.
3: What?
0: How does that work?
4: So you block him every what? Day?
1: Calling somebody 30 times, Kyle. Really?
3: But you,
0: you married somebody you that was in jail 17 years.
4: Recently.
3: So you met. So he was in jail when you married him.
1: Yeah, he was.
3: How was the honeymoon?
1: Fine. I went to Bermuda by my
4: dad. I know that's right. Why he's trying to be funny? Alton ain't never even been to Bermuda.
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4: Ring, ring, what the f*** is that? 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

0: bright sunny skies for the most part through our Friday. A few pop-up clouds, but it should stay dry. A little breezy, but certainly not as windy as Thursday. Heading into our weekend after highs in the 70s today, should hit the 70s again Saturday, but there will be the chance for a pop-up shower. Heavier rain arrives Sunday evening. For WTOL 11, I'm meteorologist Ryan Weekman.
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3: I'm Sophia Periconi with WTOL 11. Here are today's top stories. Southbound 475 between US 24 and State Route 25 will stay open this weekend. The fourth and final closure is being pushed to next weekend because of rain expected in this weekend's forecast. Work and closures in the northbound lanes will start once ODOT finishes construction on the 795 bridge over I-75. ODOT says there will not be any closures on 4th of July weekend. Today is Juneteenth, which is a federal holiday, so you should expect some closures. Many government offices are closed, including city and county buildings and post offices. Banks are also closed. The Toledo Lucas County Public Library and the Wood County District Public Library will be closed as well. TARDA is running its regular service schedule, and Republic Services is collecting trash as usual. And Party in the Park tonight in downtown Toledo with Motown Night. Tonight, the free family-friendly event will feature music from Hollywood Connection and Motown Sounds. That starts tonight at 6 at Promenade Park. Have a great Friday.
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0: shows the shy. Cortez Smith is coming by, a.k.a. Nuck. We'll talk all about it coming up in the lowdown.
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2: Time for a check of the Northwest Ohio weather from WTOL.
3: Bright sunny skies for the most part through our Friday. Few pop-up clouds, but it should stay dry. A little breezy, but certainly not as windy as Thursday. Heading into our weekend after highs in the 70s today, should hit the 70s again Saturday, but there will be the chance for a pop-up shower. Heavier rain arrives Sunday evening. For WTOL 11, I'm meteorologist Ryan Weekman.
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Let me break it down for you, this the real challenge. You caught Future when you didn't see the club. Hey, what? Lil Baby help you get your lingo up. 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

That's dead. 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

0: 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We're going to read you 10 trivia questions. If you get all 10 right, I'll give you a grand. It's that easy.
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0: wouldn't you play La Cucaracha right there?
1: I probably should have went with that one.
0: That would have been the smarter move.
2: I don't know, Your Honor.
0: That's what I thought you was about to play.
2: I thought the defendant was Australian.
0: Yeah, I don't know how he became Spanish.
3: I rest my case.
2: You just got done talking about a damn kangaroo.
0: I'm confused at who the client is. I don't know who's guilty here. We're going to throw out this case all together. We're going to toss this one out.
2: Damn.
0: I think it's two different people. I don't, are y'all both talking about the same person?
2: I don't know. Somehow kangaroos got to Mexico. I don't know what the hell's going on.
0: Since Elliot, you win.
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9: I'm Sophia Perricone with WTOL 11. Here are today's top stories. Happening today, Toledo Police is expected to discuss findings about recent encounters between officers and teens. Full details have not been released, but recent cell phone video circulating online shows two different controversial encounters. In April, an officer slammed a 15-year-old girl to the ground after tensions escalated during a low-level stop in North Toledo. In May, two officers approached a group of teens who were allegedly jaywalking in central Toledo and insulted them. Toledo city leaders share new additions to Ottawa Park. There is now a new entrance to the restrooms, so you can use them even when the building to the roller and ice skating rink is closed. The restrooms will be open from 7 a.m. until 7 p.m. There is also a new sidewalk. And the Toledo Clinic on C-Corp plans to reopen its main campus today after a hazmat situation. The clinic made the decision after consulting environmental experts, working with outside vendors, and completing another round of air quality testing. Have a great day.
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0: right, y'all. 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
1: Yes, he is.
0: He's still here.
1: Give me a chance to redeem myself. We need a duet. Pick a good song now.
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6: Yeah,

0: It's Dee Dee in the morning. Also, J. Cruz, Trey G, and comedian J.J. Williamson. Uh-huh. Guys, I saw something online and I thought this was kind of interesting. Of a woman. She looks like she may be in her 20s.
1: Okay.
0: And she was talking about her parents wanting her, calling her and saying, you know, if you want to move back home, basically we're going to charge you this amount of rent.
1: Okay.
0: And she's not having it. She don't like it. Take a listen.
2: Why my parents won't come be talking about, just come back home. You can pay $700 a month for rent. Girl, I'm not paying you no rent. Like, I refuse to pay my parent rent. I think that is so messed up that you want to be my landlord. Like, if you're going to charge me, like $300. You know what I'm saying? $200. Not no $700. For what? Why is my parent trying to be a landlord? That's crazy to me.
3: Damn.
0: Okay, so she says she didn't agree with that. What do y'all think? You agree? You think the parents were wrong to ask? Was that too much money? Like,
4: I think, depending on your child, I think this is reasonable. I think it teaches you responsibility. Show me another apartment that's cheaper than $700 rent, depending on her age and all that. No, I think this is cool. This sounds about, to me, this is almost like the perfect number, I think.
3: $700.
0: What you think, JJ?
3: It depends on how much money you bring it in. I mean, if you're a struggling child, you know, I'm going to give you a little grace.
0: You're a struggling child.
3: I give you a little grace. Mm-hmm. Maybe help me out on certain bills, not a whole collective thing.
0: Now,
3: man,
0: what's a certain bill?
3: I mean, maybe pay the light bill, maybe the phone.
0: Well, now, hold on a second. Depending on how big the house is now, you're going to look at a light bill about what?
3: Well, it depends.
0: Two, three, about two.
3: Let's just say average of two.
0: Okay.
3: Help me out with that right there. So it depends on how much money you bringing in. Now, if you pay, hey, you gonna give me a little bit more? I need that light bill and little grocery. At least feed yourself.
4: Come on now.
3: At least feed yourself.
0: All right, Trey.
1: Oh, she what, 21 years old?
0: About 20-something.
1: Something like that, right? This is going to be very unpopular, and I know the folks going to be mad at me, but I'm ready for all the smoke. I think this is something that just happens in our community.
0: I agree.
1: Where we have to, like, pay bills when we get to a certain age and this, that, and the third. And, like, our parents don't really just be like, okay, well, look, you save your money up, you stay here. If you can, help me. But if you can't, it's fine. Just get out on your own and make sure you're being responsible with your money so that you can get your own spot. They don't do that as parents. They make us pay. And then we also have to try to save and get our own thing, too. I don't think that she should have to pay.
0: Dang it.
1: At the house.
0: Oh, hell no.
3: Yeah. You grown, though.
1: I don't think she should have to pay.
0: I remember
1: 21, 22, like,
0: I was a senior in high school, but right before I went off to school, because, you know, I had a job.
1: Yo.
0: I had a job in high school. And I remember my mama used to get up, right before I would go to school, she'd go in, here's the water bill, pay that.
4: Yeah,
0: I was paying water bills, and I was a senior in high school.
1: I'm trying to figure it out.
0: But I understood. Can I tell you what it does? Let me tell you why, and I get it now. Because my mother was single at the time.
1: Sure.
0: She had just gotten through a divorce.
1: Sure.
0: And went out there in the workforce. She wasn't making a lot of money, and she needed some help, so I got it. I mean, she was like, you sitting up in here sucking up. She's always say this, you sucking up my air.
3: Yes.
0: You sucking up my air and using water, taking showers. You got to help something.
3: Absolutely, because you got to think about it. The bills are going up now that you're back in this house.
0: Exactly.
1: I'm not going to lie to you. My mom was the same way. When me and my sister, she split it down like three ways. You paying your equal share.
0: Hold on, but I can tell you resented it a little bit. You were mad.
1: I'm saying, though.
0: Like, you were mad back then.
1: That hindered me from being able to get out. Yes, to get out on my own.
0: Look, what, you are a wonderful young man who's very responsible.
1: 100%. Not because of her, though.
3: I can tell Trey called a lot of family me's at the house. Now, look, now. We're going to have to go. Hey, I'm giving a lot of money in this house, but the show food, there's sure going to be no leftover.
0: You know, my sisters right now, they stay with my mom. They take care of

0: My mom, they say, yeah, you know, stay with my mom, and they have to pay certain bills at the house. So I'll go over and I'll be like, Mama, why ain't the fan on above or the lights on over there? And she's like, well, your sister pays the light bill. She said, we can't turn it on.
1: Damn.
2: They're in charge of it now.
0: Your sister pays the light bill. Or I'll go over there in the wintertime and be like, Mama, it's cold in here. And she said, yeah, I'm going to have to get me a space heater because your sister pays the electric. She said, we can't turn it on.
3: Yeah.
0: Oh, I laugh at that. But I get it.
4: But
0: it's like JJ said, you're doubling now the stuff that you're using. You got to pay something.
3: You got to pay something.
4: You're just not getting in the world. Like, come on now.
0: See, but hold on.
1: How long, Trey?
4: If you like mid-20s, I can understand that. 25 and up, I can understand that. But okay, you early 20s, 18, 19, 20.
0: I'm with Cruz. I kind of agree with him
1: to a certain degree.
0: I'm with Cruz, okay? Uh-huh. And I'm going to tell you why. What apartment you going to get for less than $700, number one?
4: Sure.
0: Not only are you going to get an apartment, though, right? You got to now pay your electric.
1: Parking.
4: Sure.
0: You got to pay your water. You got to pay streaming, cable, whatever, it's going to be way more than $700. Mm-hmm. You're going to be out at least $2,000.
4: You got to pay that without me being here, though.
0: No, but you're going to, you on your own, the child, you're going to be out $1,400 to $2,000 a month, and now I'm cutting that in half for you. Oh, you're going to pay something up in here.
4: You should still teach them money management, how to pay bills and good money habits.
0: Okay, then. How much, here, I'm going to ask everybody that's listening. How much should an adult child pay in rent to move back into their parents' house?
1: Ooh, that's a good one.
0: How much?
1: $10 million.
0: How much do you think that a child, an adult child, should pay in rent to move back into their parents' house? Let us know right now. 833-TALK-TO-DIDI.
3: That's 833-825-5233.
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0: It's Dee Dee in the morning, and yes, we it's all about day fail.
1: I love this.
0: I know you do. You really do.
1: I just love people's business.
0: I noticed that about you too.
1: Shut up.
0: Okay.
1: Come on.
0: Hey, listen, we have Jay here on the phone. Hey, Jay.
2: Hey.
0: I'm here. Jay, you went out on a date with a girl. You said you guys met on social media, on Instagram or something, right?
2: Instagram.
0: Yeah, they were going back and forth, you guys, on a reel, and they both started talking to each other. I guess they liked each other, the way they looked or whatever, and y'all ended up going out, and things went well, and you said she never called you back.
2: She just disappeared.
0: Yeah, and you really liked
1: like
0: her.
1: Like a ghost.
0: You really liked her, and you're trying to figure out what you did wrong.
2: Yeah, I like that. I thought everything was fine. I thought we could start something.
0: Okay. Oh, I love it. We could start something. Wanna be starting something. Wanna be starting something. All right, I tell you what, we're gonna call her. Be quiet, Jay. Do not say a word.
1: All right.
0: Okay?
1: All right.
0: I gotta find out what happened. Here we go.
3: Hello?
0: Hi, is Naomi there?
3: This is her.
0: Hey, Naomi, this is Dee Dee from the radio station, along with Jay Cruz, Trey G, and comedian J.J. Williamson. How you doing?
3: Good.
1: Don't worry. Calm down, girl. Okay. Calm down. You good.
0: Yeah, we're calling from the station because we just wanted to talk to you about something, if you would allow us to. I mean, are you okay? You want to be on the radio? Can you say yes, please?
1: You good?
3: Sure.
0: All right.
3: Yeah.
0: Well, listen, here's the deal. You went on a date with a guy named Jay, and we just want to know how the date went and everything else. Yeah, but
1: y'all met on the gram.
0: Yep.
3: Yeah, we met on the gram.
0: Yep, we saw all this happening on the gram ourselves. We were watching it as you guys were all going back and forth. So how'd it go? How was the date?
3: Oh, my God, the date was amazing. Mm-hmm. He was super sweet, hella handsome. Yeah, it was hard for me to keep up. Honestly, I initially thought I was maybe going to get catfished or something because he was so cute. But no, he looked exactly like his profile, if not better.
0: Wow.
3: Like, he was dressed. He was dressed really well. He has really good style. But yeah, after meeting him in like real life, I don't know, I just became hella insecure. I was like, he was such a sweetheart. He was just so good to me the whole date.
0: Really?
1: You said he was hard to keep up? Like, he's too good-looking, too on point? Is that what you're saying?
3: Yeah, it was just too much. Like, we had, like, this really cute date at a carnival, which I thought was super fun and lighthearted. And he was just really, you know, gentlemanly. He was funny. He won me all these, like, cute prizes.
1: Wow, Naomi, hold on.

0: Hold on a second. This man took you on a nice date. He was dressed right. He looks better than he does on social media.
1: It sounds like it's perfect.
0: And this pushed you away from him?
2: I mean, I just feel like there's so many more attractive looking women online, and I was just feeling the type of way. Like, I don't really know what he sees in me in particular.
0: So you feel like you're not on his level?
2: I mean, he was so perfect that we literally went in one of those, like, fun houses with, like, the weird mirrors. Aww. And, like, my face warped in the mirror, but his didn't. Like, that's
1: Okay, I
0: love
1: that.
0: You know what? I ain't gonna lie.
1: I love that.
0: It sounds like she went on a date with me.
1: Oh, God, no. I get you. Can I just tell you something, Naomi? My mother used to always say, be careful of a really good-looking guy. She said, because women won't allow him to be faithful. Women won't almost allow. They'll keep coming on to him. They'll keep throwing themselves. So you were feeling like that?
2: Yeah.
1: You feel like,
2: I'm not trying to compete.
1: Yeah. I get it. Well, I got to be honest with you. He actually liked you a lot.
0: He did.
1: He actually liked you so much. Oh. Can I tell you something? He called us. And he called us. He called us
2: for help
1: and said that he liked you, wanted to see you again. And as a matter of fact, he's on the phone right now with us. Yep. Jay?
3: You remember me? Oh. I mean,
2: I definitely do. Oh, my goodness.
3: I'm so thank you. I thought we had good chemistry.
1: Aww. Are you a cheater? Are you a womanizer? Do you go out a lot? Like, she's trying not to. I'm sure. Am I right with this?
0: She
1: am I right,
0: hurt.
1: Naomi?
2: Yeah,
1: you don't want to get hurt.
3: No.
2: Right.
3: I understand that. I'm trying to lock in with her. I've had my eye on her for 2 months. This is where I'm trying to be. Oh. I'm trying to see where we can go.
0: I'm not trying to make this about me, but growing up, women wouldn't date me because of that. They thought that I would be a womanizer because I had so many women hitting on me all the time. So I'm telling you right now.
1: He said he didn't want to make it about him.
0: He could be a good guy.
1: But hold on a second. He just made it about him. All right, listen. Here's the deal.
0: I feel your pain, Jay.
1: Here's what I'm going to say. Can you tell Naomi he liked you? He called us. I'm going to tell you something right now. I will pay for you guys. We will pay for you guys to go out on another date. The show will pay for you guys to go on another date. Naomi, would you go on another date?
2: Yeah, I definitely
3: would.
1: Ding, ding, ding, ding. We got us a win.
3: That is all I've been waiting for. I appreciate that.
0: That is so dope.
3: You know, waiting to hear from her, and I'm excited.
1: Congrats, Jay. You got you a win. She's talking about.
3: Thank you so much. Appreciate it.
1: Jay and Naomi are going out. Will you guys call us back and let us know how that date goes?
3: Oh, absolutely.
2: That's
1: please
2: fine.
1: Do. Please do.
0: So excited.
1: All right. Y'all clap it up and give it up for Jay and Naomi. Got us a date win. It's Didi in the morning.
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1: It's time for a check of the Northwest Ohio weather from WTOL.
7: Bright sunny skies for the most part through our Friday. Few pop-up clouds, but it should stay dry. A little breezy, but certainly not as windy as Thursday. Heading into our weekend after highs in the 70s today. Should hit the 70s again Saturday, but there will be the chance for a pop-up shower. Heavier rain arrives Sunday evening. For WTOL 11, I'm meteorologist Ryan Weekman.
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0: Hey, you guys, let's have a conversation about, and I don't mean to be so serious. Good morning, everybody. It's Dee Dee in the morning.
1: Yes, you do.
0: And there is Trey. Be quiet, Trey.
1: Yes, you do. You do mean to be that serious.
0: And comedian JJ. We have to right now. Comedian JJ Williamson.
2: All right.
3: She's
0: our,
3: right.
0: Our dad of the, well, dad of the week.
3: The week?
1: No, the dad of every now and then.
0: Yeah. Dad who's there at home sometimes.
3: Occasionally.
0: He wants to talk about those kids that he sees every now and then, and they have a problem with him.
3: I need everybody to know that who's listening. They're absolutely kidding. Okay. I am a great dad who is very involved, but I do want to talk about some things, and I need your advice, listeners and my team in here. So these are things that I think are absolutely normal, but my kids absolutely hate about me. So first things first, they hate when I take or use their cup or take a bite off their plate. They hate it. They have like my oldest will not finish his drink if I sip it.
0: Oh, well, wow. I get that. He doesn't want your cooties.
3: Cooties, you came from
0: it don't matter,
3: me.
0: But your cooties changed over the years. He's like, I don't want that.
3: That's crazy.
0: No.
1: So you would not drink out there. Chris?
0: No, or my mama.
3: Come on now. That's crazy. All right, so they hate it when I put on their shoes or their sandals when I need to run outside.
0: Okay, I got a problem. You can wear theirs. And baby Luna is only three.
3: First of all,
0: the fact that you're wearing a baby girl's shoes is bothering me.
3: I could wear the two oldest.
1: And the fact that they fit.
0: Yes.
1: You still got room in Luna's shoes.
3: Okay, I don't put Luna's shoes on, but if I put on their sandals or their shoes to run outside they have a heart attack. I bought those shoes technically.
0: Oh, Lord. Here
3: why
0: we go.
3: Why can't I put them here on?
0: Here he goes, everybody.
1: I was wondering why you had them Ninja Turtle Velcros on today.
3: Right.
1: I knew them wasn't yours.
3: Ninja Turtle Velcros. Again, I bought these shoes. Why can't I put them on?
0: Oh, God. Here we go. Here we go, everybody. Y'all hear that?
3: And their feet are bigger than mine. I'm not even stretching the shoe
0: out. Hold on a second. Okay. I want everybody, ding, ding, ding, ding, ding. When he gets home, he lets them know all the time, I bought this.
3: Again, these are things
0: he always hollers that to the kids.
3: I think are normal. They hate. If I need the bathroom and they're currently using it, they need to cut off what they're doing.
0: Oh, hell no.
3: And get out.
1: Now, you're going too far. You're going too far now.
3: I need the bathroom.
0: Because he feels like he pays the rent.
3: Who pays the water?
0: See, there he goes. There he goes.
1: I pay for this thing to flush.
3: Yeah, absolutely, right? Water's not free. I got to pay for it. So all I'm saying, I'm not being rude. I'm saying, hey, Gino, Mateo, I need the bathroom. Hurry up, cut it off, and get out.
4: I think two things can be true at once. I think you are being rude, and then also you need them to hurry up and get out the way.
3: Thank you, Trey. Yeah. So I feel like you're on my side a little bit.
4: No.
3: Dad should always get the biggest piece of meat when it comes to dinner. Pause.
0: Oh, my God.
3: Should the dad? If I don't eat, they don't eat. If I don't have nourishment and am I able to work, they won't eat.
0: Cruz is one of them dads who doesn't be like, you know what? I want to make sure my kids have the best, more than what I've ever had in life. Cruz is like, hell no. I want to have the best in life. Yeah. And they get whatever is the scraps.
3: That is not true. Dad always wants better for their kids, right?
0: But they just don't get the biggest piece of meat.
3: Well, yeah, first of all, it's steak. Second, it's... Like I said, if I'm not energized, how can I go to work and bring home the bacon? All right, let's keep it
4: moving. That one I don't disagree with, I guess.
3: Thank you, Trey. Because you know what I'm saying? If the dad can't function, how's... Sure. You know
1: like, keep in mind, those kids are growing.
0: Thank you.
1: You done.
0: You're at the peak at 5'6". You hit your... Yeah.
1: You about to come down.
3: Lies have been told. I'm 5'8½". If I want your seat that you're sitting in, you have to give it up.
0: Oh, hell no. I'm getting out of here. This sounds like a dictatorship. If I want new kids, I'm packing now.
4: Right.
3: I don't say it rudely.
0: I am packing me a hefty bag.

0: And I'm out of there.
1: Well, now, everybody, mom and dad, had that favorite chair that you always sat in.
2: Right.
1: Now, if you ain't sitting in your mom's seat, your mom's favorite seat, always there, you're going to actually get up.
0: Yeah.
2: Yeah, especially their favorite seat. Now, I can want any seat. I feel like any seat I can pick. Any seat.
3: Yeah, see, that's
0: you got
3: the problem.
0: No standing respect,
1: now, you're
0: man.
1: Going too far with
0: yeah.
1: it.
0: Yeah.
2: If I call your name, you can respond in three ways. Yes, yes, dad, or here I come.
0: What do they be saying when you tell them to come here? What do they say?
2: No, they try to be like, oh, they'll be like, what?
0: Oh, what? Hell no, you can't say what.
2: You can't say what.
1: You can't say what.
2: Or they'll be like, huh? And I'll be like, no.
1: Can you say yeah?
2: Can you say yeah?
1: Yeah.
2: No, I don't like yeah.
1: Like
2: no,
1: you.
2: I don't like yeah. No, maybe
0: so,
2: if we're playing
0: so when you
2: sports.
0: Call them, they must say, yes, father.
2: No, not father. I don't like the word father. Oh. Like I said, yes.
4: Yes, Lord.
2: Yes, dad.
0: Yeah.
2: Or here I come.
0: Yes, your highness.
2: If I call your name, come see what I want. Don't yeah. keep yelling from across the room.
0: Well, don't you yell at me.
3: Jay Cruz want them to say, you called, sir.
0: Yeah, yeah. They need to run
1: did
0: out.
1: You call, sire? He want a trumpet to play before.
2: I like the trumpet. Lastly, if I call you upstairs to go back downstairs to grab something for me and bring it upstairs.
0: Oh, hell no.
2: It's just, I need no. something from downstairs.
0: No, I'm with the kids. Hold on a second. You get up and get that yourself. So basically, you're using me.
2: I'm not using you. I made you, and I need you. Yeah.
1: Somebody just text me. He out his damn mind.
0: Hold on a second. That was baby Luna, and she's three. She texted you. He out his iPad. Damn mind.
2: He's losing it. Hey, those are things my kids hate that I think are absolutely normal.
0: I'm with your kids. I'm going to be honest with you. I'm with your kids.
3: I'm 50-50.
0: Yeah, I'm with your kids, Dad. You're a little much. But anyway, thank you for that. All right? It's Dee Dee in the morning.

0: according to this, they said there is a big buzz on this. And they said, here's a list of people we ain't playing about this year. They said, feel free to add.
1: Okay.
0: Here's who they're not playing about this year. Dawn Staley. They said folks ain't playing about her this year. Would y'all agree?
2: Especially after that Geno Auriemma situation.
1: Yeah.
3: Yeah, I totally agree.
0: Somebody else they not playing about. They say we not playing about Brandy this year.
2: Brandy seems like she ain't playing with folks this year.
0: Here we go. Michael B. Jordan. These are some people. We ain't playing about these people this year now.
2: Yeah.
0: There's a list of people we ain't playing about. Tiana Taylor. Don't play with us about her.
2: Okay. I like that one. Yeah.
1: She's on top right now.
0: Don't play with Jasmine Crockett.
1: Ooh,
0: don't play with us about her.
1: Jazzy either,
0: That got me not liking Stephen A. Smith.
1: Yeah.
0: All right, here they go. Don Lemon. Don Lemon.
1: You know what? He's back like in popular demand. You're right.
2: Facts.
1: He's fighting the good fight.
2: He really has worked his way into people's hearts.
1: He really has. Yeah, no, I got to give it to him.
0: Here it is. This list has been going around on social media, the list of people we ain't playing about this year. Cardi B. We ain't playing about
1: her. For sure.
3: Keep playing.
1: I still love her.
3: Keep playing.
0: The Obamas.
2: You know what I thought about that, too.
1: Oh,
2: yep.
1: Yeah.
2: And the kids.
0: Mm-hmm. They said we ain't playing about T-Boss this year.
2: Oh, God.
3: Better leave them alone.
2: What about Chili?
0: We playing.
1: What do you mean, what about Chili? You know the answer to that.
0: We playing with Chili now.
1: Stop.
0: And Chili playing with us.
1: Stop. Exactly.
0: All right. Here's another one they said. We not playing about these people this year. Drewski. We ain't
3: leave him alone. Unless you want to be on the skit. Better leave him alone.
0: Guess who else we ain't playing with? Sterling K. Brown.
2: Oh, yeah.
3: Well, come on now.
1: And
3: all right.
2: Shout out my boy Xavier.
3: Mess around and build another whole community.
1: Shout out to Didi's husband who thinks he's turning into him.
0: He does. Here's somebody else we ain't playing about this year. They said, you know, after this Versus, we ain't playing with Tank like that. Don't you play with him.
3: Don't leave Tank alone.
0: Leave him alone.
1: He can sing.
3: That turtleneck.
1: On the spot.
0: Here's some more they said we not playing with this year. They said, please, don't play with us. Kiki Palmer.
2: Oh, leave him alone. Shout out Kiki.
0: They said, Taraji P. Henson. We don't ever play about Taraji.
3: I hear too. We definitely ain't going to be playing with no Mo. And 50 can count King and Damani Harris. Leave them alone. Leave King and Damani alone.
2: Don't get your issue.
1: Right.
3: Unless you want to be on T-shirt or get your mama a grave visit.
0: Hold on a second. Really, we need to say them two ain't playing about their mama.
2: Facts.
0: That's one thing they ain't playing about.
3: They ain't playing this year.
0: Don't you play with them about their mama. You know who else they say we not playing about this year? We ain't playing about the Sinners cast. Don't play with us about them.
2: 100%. You know who I can add to the list too? Wes Moore.
0: Yeah, we ain't playing about Governor.
2: We ain't playing about Wes Moore this year.
3: I'm going to tell you nothing. You better be careful with her. Right. And the man didn't win no Oscar either. Daryl Lindon. You better leave him alone.
0: Wait a minute. They say other people we not playing about this year. We not playing about Angel Reese.
2: Oh, yeah.
3: Yeah, we ain't playing with Angel Reese.
0: Or Asia Wilson.
2: We not playing about that.
0: Let me see. Who else are we not playing about this year? Let's see. They said Viola Davis. Okay. Snot Bubbles.
3: Come on now.
1: You can't play.
0: We ain't ever playing about Viola Davis. And then the final one they said we not playing with, you should already know, we don't ever play with her.
2: Who?
0: Beyonce.
2: Oh, yeah.
0: We ain't playing about no Beyonce.
2: Played with. Not Giselle.
0: Yeah, we not playing about Beyonce.
2: Anybody but Giselle.
3: I'm going to throw a little curveball up in there. And especially, and it don't happen a lot, but who? I'm going to tell you who else ain't playing. Dee Dee and our producer Breeze, now leave them alone.
2: Shut up.
3: They are not playing.
0: Alrighty. With each other. Hey, listen. There you go. That's what we're not playing about this year, everybody. All right. It's Dee Dee in the morning.

0: It's Didi in the morning. We're all here. Let me say happy Juneteenth to you. Yes, it is. Jay Cruz is with me, comedian J.J. Williamson and Trey G. This hour of the show being brought to you by Home Depot. 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
0: 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All right, so we want to know the pros and cons of staying single this morning. What are they? 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
0: It's Didi in the morning.
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0: kill somebody. 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Been right, alright. Stab the knife, alright. Baby, you my kryptonite. I won't give you tonight. Told you I'm all in, baby, I'm all in. Yeah, I hear stuck in and I'm giving you a good.
1: Man, heard what you said through the grapevine. Funny thing about your problems, they ain't mine. Staying up through the late night. 20 seconds to game time. Getting religious with it. Time crossing these state lines.

0: And we need to have a conversation about being single, okay? You know, J. Cruz is linked up and been linked up with the wifey forever, since they were in eighth grade.
1: Not that long, but yes, a long time.
0: About that. And then there is Jay, what's your name? Trey G. He's single, and JJ over here, too.
2: Yeah, thanks for reminding me.
1: There's nothing wrong with it.
0: There isn't, because guess what they're saying, Trey? They said a recent study has suggested that staying single for a long period of time, it impacts physical strength, overall health, and emotional well-being.
2: Now, when you say it impacted, do it impact it in a good way or a bad way? Because it could be either one. Now.
1: For sure.
0: I don't know.
2: Uh-oh.
1: Darn it.
0: I don't know that part.
1: Yeah, that was a terrible question.
2: I guess I'm just have to find out.
0: This is what our producer Tracy gave me.
1: Oh, God.
0: Hey, listen, but she also says this. According to the findings, long-term isolation or lack of close companionship may increase stress levels.
2: Oh, wow.
0: Which could gradually affect the body's energy, immunity, and stamina. So then there's the other side. So there's the pros and cons of you staying single. Pros and cons for you, by the way?
2: I'm not gonna lie to you. I enjoy being single. At certain points, pros to me would be you have an abundance of a lot of things. You have an abundance of money. You have an abundance of peace. Yeah. You have an abundance of time. I don't have to answer to nobody. If I want to drop everything and go right now, I can. I ain't got to worry about considering nobody else's feelings. The cons, I guess, you have an abundance of loneliness. You definitely have an abundance of no kids. Sometimes I feel like I'm unfulfilled because I don't have like a legacy. Or I don't have no kids to, you know what I mean, take care of. And maybe I'm not as challenged as I could. I could be way more successful if I had that battery of kids behind me. You know what I'm saying? That's a con.
3: Damn, a battery pack of them though?
0: Yeah, because you know what, you would be more successful. You have to. You're like, I got to feed these mouths.
2: Exactly. But the pros also are no kids as well.
0: No kid tugging at your wallet.
2: Yeah, they get loud and expensive.
0: Yeah, they do.
2: Yes, Lord.
0: They say one kid to raise is $300,000. Y'all know that,
1: plus,
0: right?
2: I ain't got it on me.
0: To raise one kid in America, and I think it's going up even more than that.
2: Yeah. So there's pros and cons to it for sure.
0: What do you think are the pros and cons, JJ, of staying single?
3: I mean, ain't no pros for me right now. I mean, I don't want to be single.
0: Really?
3: No, I don't want to be single, man. Thank God, you know, I've met somebody, man, that, you know, to challenge my life again.
2: JJ said single? Yuck.
3: Disgusting. I want a big spoon me somebody.
1: I mean, that's all fine and dandy, but can you go back to when you were single, traveling, doing shows, being the man, smashing them left and right? What was the benefits of it?
3: There wasn't no benefit. You're losing money. Okay. You're buying flights. Now you got to buy two journals. I supersize my food. Now she want hers.
2: Uh-oh.
3: No, man. I don't want
1: cost money. Okay.
3: I want the cons.
0: All right. Well, this is what we want to know. If you are single, what are the pros and cons of staying single?
1: Ooh.
0: Right? What are the pros and cons? I'm going to tell you one of the ones that I miss when I'm single, now that I'm married. I miss having that whole bed to myself because I sleep wild. I'll sleep diagonally. I'll sleep on the side. Yo. But now I can't, you know, because there is somebody in the bed with me.
2: I ain't going to lie to you. I got 8 fans on my bed right now. Because I stay hot in the middle of the night.
1: Jeez,
2: I don't want to hear nobody say, oh, I'm cold. Yeah. Can you cut one of them off? Nah, I can't.
1: You got 8 of them on. Somebody's going
2: to
1: say that.
2: I got 8 fans. But, and I'm talking about money. Like, I don't have to. When you in a relationship, dinner becomes that much more expensive.
0: Oh, yeah.
2: I'll be like, just feeding myself, I'll be cool.
0: All right. Well, we want to know this. The pros and the cons, if you are single, and maybe if you're not, and you want to be single again, or you remember what it was like when you were single. What are the pros and cons of staying single to you? What do you think they are? Trey saying a little bit more money in his pocket.
2: Come on.
3: Come on.
2: We saving a little bit now.
0: Better sleep at night when you're single. So listen, we want to know.
3: Food in the refrigerator.
0: Sure is. Right? You get to walk in there and drink straight out the bottle.
3: Yeah, for real.
0: Bottle.
3: Yeah, less cups to wash. Thanks. Come on now. Yeah.
0: All right, so we want to know the pros and cons of staying single this morning. What are they? Let us know at 833-TALK-TO-DD.
3: That's 833-825-5233.
0: It's DD in the morning.
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2: Back, you know, back.
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0: All right, so we were talking about the pros and cons of staying single. I think this is Aaliyah. Hey, Aaliyah.
1: It's Aaliyah.
0: Aaliyah. I'm sorry. Hey, Aaliyah.
2: Okay.
1: Good morning.
0: Okay,
1: good
0: morning. Aaliyah, we're curious about this. What are the pros and cons of staying single?
1: Well, the pros is being single is having everything to yourself, mm-hmm. not having somebody in your home that just in there for their benefit and not for you, both of you, your benefits.
3: That's a good one.
1: Yes. Mm-hmm. And the cons is being by yourself all the time. Sometimes I want to, in my mind, I think mentally, I want to have a relationship. I recently lost my husband and everything. And I do miss him, but I have my bed by myself now.
3: Yeah. Which is a blessing and a curse, right?
1: Absolutely. It's a blessing and a curse at the same time.
3: I feel you, it truly is.
1: Wow. Yeah.
0: So, Aaliyah, you're ready to date, huh?
1: No.
0: Okay.
3: It be like that, though.
0: Yeah. She's like, no.
3: It's like your mind and your body fighting against each other.
1: And the reason why I say, real quick, because I know y'all gotta go, the reason why I say is because, you know, after I lost my husband, it's like the wolves came out. And they are not that, and it wasn't for to have a relationship. It's for that moment, and I'm not trying to hear that.
0: There it is. I know. Yeah. Thank you, Aaliyah. I appreciate your call. All right.
3: Do it.
1: You're welcome. Uh-huh. Have a good day.
0: You too. Here's Gloria. Gloria, we're talking about the pros and cons of being single. What are the pros to you?
4: The pros are I ain't got to do anything for anybody.
3: Come on, she ain't got to cook.
0: Hey, I thought she about to. I ain't got to do.
5: I'm talking about. Damn thing. You hear me?
4: I don't have to get up and go get you a drink in the middle of the night.
5: Right.
4: I don't have to go take a bath for you. I don't have to wash my face for you. I don't have to do anything because I am single.
0: Okay. Come on. All right. That's the pro. Right. Now, what's the con?
5: Clock it.
4: Oh, boy, I tell you. I got a bowl sitting next to me. A bowl of cereal that we was eating this morning. You get lonely.
0: Yeah,
3: sure.
0: Yeah. So it's just the loneliness to you that's the con of this, huh?
4: Yes, that's just it. That's the only thing.
0: Yeah. All right.
5: Especially after a few margaritas.
4: Margaritas, let's talk about it.
3: Gloria, let me ask you this. Do the pros outweigh the cons for you or the cons outweigh the pros?
4: I say the pros outweigh the cons.
3: I know that's right. She's happy in her singleness. Uh-huh. Ain't no wrong
0: Thank you very much for that. You know, I noticed that there's a lot of older women who feel like that. My mother says that. That the older she got, you know, and a lot of her friends are like, we're good. We don't need no relationship. They want a companionship. My mother said a companion to go places with them. But for the most part,
3: I ain't gonna lie. They say a lot about the fellas out there, too. They just not offering much of nothing.
0: Yeah, I guess not.
3: Not offering much of nothing.
0: Hold on. Here's Diamond.

0: And hey, Diamond, we're talking about this. The pros and cons of staying single. What do you think the pros are?
1: Hey, so this may sound a little selfish, but I have to say, like, one of the pros for sure as a single woman is not having to have take the responsibility for someone else. I feel like men in this day and age, they come with a lot of baggage, a lot of trauma tied into it too. So it's just like a lot you have to take on being the partner of someone else. I'm talking about when they're not up, you got to try to make sure they're up. And I know that comes with it regardless, but a lot of times they come with a lot more than what we expect. Then we end up playing like a mother role in a sense too. A lot of them got a lot of daddy, mommy issues. So like it all ties in. To me, but
2: Diamond basically said you got to support them, you got to encourage them, you got to feed them. You got to feed them.
3: Meeting these men,
2: you got to be their shoulder.
3: Yeah. Where are you going to meet these men?
1: Boy. Where am I going to meet these? I just try. I honestly be hoping they just meet me, like run into me.
2: Come on,
1: and it's like I attract people that need like healing. I'm like, what's going on?
4: That's what we need to figure out.
1: I don't have the capacity for that. Right. So yeah.
2: Okay. All right.
0: Thank you, Diamond, for your call. We appreciate it. So we're talking about the pros and cons of staying single. What are they? What do you think the pros and cons are of staying single? Let us know right now. 833, talk to Didi.
2: That's 833-825-5233.
0: It's Didi in the morning.
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7: I'm Sophia Periconi with WTOL 11. Here are today's top stories. Southbound 475 between US 24 and State Route 25 will stay open this weekend. The fourth and final closure is being pushed to next weekend because of rain expected in this weekend's forecast. Work and closures in the northbound lanes will start once ODOT finishes construction on the 795 bridge over I-75. ODOT says there will not be any closures on 4th of July weekend. Today is Juneteenth, which is a federal holiday, so you should expect some closures. Many government offices are closed, including city and county buildings and post offices. Banks are also closed. The Toledo Lucas County Public Library and the Wood County District Public Library will be closed as well. TARDA is running its regular service schedule, and Republic Services is collecting trash as usual. And Party in the Park tonight in downtown Toledo with Motown Night. Tonight, the free family-friendly event will feature music from Hollywood Connection and Motown Sounds. That starts tonight at 6 at Promenade Park. Have a great Friday.
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0: Good morning. It's Dee Dee in the morning. All right. So we were talking about this, you guys. You know, our big question is all about the pros and cons of being single. Mm. What are the pros and cons to you? Mm. JJ, you don't like being single. There ain't no pros in it.
1: No, I don't want to be single.
0: There ain't no pros for JJ. It's all cons.
2: JJ said single.
3: That's disgusting.
0: Let me tell you, J. Cruz hasn't seen singledom since he was in sixth grade. And then,
4: but I've lived a very, because of my job, in some ways, I've lived a very single life. I go to clubs all the time. I'm out around people all the time. I'm always hosting events. And, you know, like, I'm in contact with people all the time. I'm a strip club over the weekend. Yeah. Oh, God.
0: Not single, though.
4: I'm not.
0: I mean, it'd be like me saying, oh, my God, I babysat over the weekend.
4: See, but I was single at one point.
0: I know what kids are like.
4: What was it like? What do you remember about being single?
0: Well, I just said you've been linked up since sixth grade.
4: I haven't been that long.
0: How long?
4: 11.
0: Okay, hey, listen.
3: Oh, Lord.
0: Trey, tell me about you, your pros and cons of being single.
1: You ain't got to worry about nobody cheating on you. I don't have to worry about where she at, what she doing, and who she doing it with. Yeah. You know what I'm saying?
0: Uh-huh. Okay. Yeah. All right. Pros and cons of being single, everybody. What are they? Hey, good morning. Hey, who is this?
5: Hey, this is Anonymous.
0: Hey, Anonymous, what are the pros of being single and then the cons to you?
5: The pros, I'm a foodie, so I love to go get a random steak from Chamberlain or something, and I ain't got to tell you nothing. But the con is that I can't experience that with my partner. You know?
3: Yeah.
5: Mm-hmm. Another thing is that, like, the holidays, I lost my parents, it's like, dang. And then, you know, like, family don't be on nothing. So you like, ooh, I want a family just to show them I'm better than them on how to run a family.
0: Damn.
5: So it's bittersweet. It's like everybody needs somebody, no matter what.
0: Mm-hmm.
5: And another thing about the pro is that I don't like dating people with best friends.
3: For real.
1: Wait, can they be male or female? You don't like dating them with male or female best friends?
5: I mean...

0: No, like, if my partner is a male, like, you better not have a female best friend.
1: Oh, yeah.
0: Like, why? Because I feel like, just like, I forgot who was the celebrities that got together. They were best friends. Mm-hmm. And that was like, oh, we've been friends. And, like, that's what I feel like. I feel like best friends would, like, eventually become lovers.
2: I agree with that. I agree with you wholeheartedly, Anonymous. Thank you very much for your call.
3: I agree with the holiday.
2: Here's Jane Doe, you do about holidays.
3: The holiday.
2: Yeah, she want to show her family, I'm better than you, but my family. Hey, good morning, Jane Doe. What do you think about this? What are the pros
4: good
2: of
4: morning.
2: Being... Good morning. What are the pros and cons of being single? What are the pros?
4: I would say the pros with a woman is a lot of women are in relationships because they don't know how to be by themselves.
2: Mm.
4: So I think the pros is learning how to be by yourself. Learning how to love yourself, learning not having to have a man around all the time. So to me, that would be the pros in my situation.
2: Mm-hmm.
4: That's when you're not forced. You're in a relationship. You're not in a relationship because you're forced to, because don't nobody want you. You know, it was your own self choice.
2: Mm-hmm.
4: The cons would be in this economy, having help on bills, having the other person there to be able to help you. You know. Pay rent and things like that.
5: Well,
4: so,
5: what about love? Finding that special someone? No, none of that. Just helping to pay bills. Huh? That's what you want to make for.
4: Yeah, I mean, maybe I'm saying that because my man was in jail, so I was being single for him, so I knew I had love, you know.
3: Listen, baby, you ain't said nothing wrong. You ain't said nothing wrong. Bills will turn us up.
5: Yeah.
3: I'm telling you.
2: I know.
3: You ain't said nothing wrong.
2: I know. Thank you, Jane Doe. Thank you very much for your call. Hey, good morning. I think this is Heidi. Hey, Heidi, what are the pros of being single?
6: You don't have to share your money, and you don't have to share your food.
5: Mm. Oh, money and food.
2: I like that.
5: Food.
2: Okay. Mm-hmm. All right. And then, okay, that's the pro. Now, what's the cons of being staying single?
3: I come with depression.
6: Man, the cons is how am I going to get cracked like a crab leg if ain't nobody in the restaurant?
7: Yeah. I knew it.
1: I love it.
7: I knew it.
1: Like a crab leg. Clock
6: just
1: it.
6: Like that extra money.
5: Clock it.
1: Clocky.
2: Okay.
1: I like crab legs. She don't know what she's doing. This chick just giving it out. What the hell?
2: All right.
5: It's special.
2: All right.
1: I love it.
2: All right. Thank you, Heidi. Heidi, thank you very much.
1: Shout out, Heidi.
2: I like it.
3: Heidi,
2: okay.
3: Go hide.
2: All right, Heidi.
3: Now, Heidi, I can't do you like crab leg, but I can do you like shellfish now.
7: Tell you.
3: I can do you.
2: Ah.
3: You be a little shrimp or something.
2: Heidi, boy. Okay. I don't know what else to say.
3: I do. Call me.
2: Yeah, like a crab leg. Call him like a crab leg.
7: I just say, I'm closing this out.
2: Well, listen, we appreciate all the calls this morning. If you couldn't get through on the phone lines, I always say this. Come on, continue to talk to me about if you're single, the pros and cons. Hit me up at Dee Dee in the morning.

0: Good morning, Didi in the morning. Listen, guys, Trey G needs to talk to us about something. You're not in a relationship, but you're looking.
1: Yeah, I'm not in a relationship. You know what, at this point, I don't even really know if I'm looking no more.
0: Why?
1: Because I enjoy my peace too much, man.
2: I'm
1: almost addicted to being single, it feels like, at this point. You know what I'm saying? Because it's just so peaceful.
3: Until late at night.
1: Shut up. You're not wrong.
3: You had a cocktail.
1: You're not wrong. It gets to probably this about 10:38, to be specific.
3: Yeah.
1: About 10:38.
0: And then you wish you were in a relationship?
1: 10:38 at night. This is what it seemed like.
3: Now, it's dark in this house, but you see his phone lit up. He's scrolling.
0: Who's what is available? This, Trey? What is this?
1: Shut up. But I have a list, right, that I came up with of things that you cannot do when you are in a relationship, as opposed to when you're single.
0: Okay.
1: So, you know, when you're single, you can come and go as you please.
3: Absolutely.
1: You can do anything you want to, Daniel, but once you get into a relationship, you got to be more mindful.
0: Okay.
3: You gotta check in.
1: Yeah, you got to be more mindful, like this one. And it'd be little stuff, too, that could cause an argument and really upset the balance of the relationship, like taking a nap. You better not take no nap by
2: yourself. In the middle of the day.
3: Oh, my God. What are you doing?
1: You will get cussed out. She going to be standing over you, arms folded, as soon as you wake up. I hope you got a good nap.
2: How dare you sleep without telling me?
1: Facts.
2: Are you crazy?
1: These are things that you cannot do when you get into a relationship. Talk just like you. Them. When you single, you can do all these things, though, man. How about eat and go get food? You better not go get food by yourself, especially don't try a new restaurant by yourself.
3: Oh, my God.
2: These are so good, bro.
3: Oh, you went there at 8?
1: Yes.
3: Oh, really?
1: Yes. Yes.
3: Okay, that's what we doing?
1: Don't go see no movie by yourself. Don't go to no new restaurants by yourself. Don't play the game either. She better not hear you cut that Xbox or that PlayStation on, because it's going to be an issue if you do.
2: I wish I could do the PlayStation sound. I can't do it.
1: You're going to see her with the hardest attitude.

0: TV show?
1: You can't
0: start no new TV show without your significant other.
1: Oh no, God. I get mad at the husband about that all the time.
0: Facts. Let me like, find out you watch Paradise without me and you know the season finale.
1: For real.
0: Come on.
2: Can't do it.
3: Mm-hmm. Yeah.
0: It's going to be the biggest issue. Fellas, this one is for us specifically. Do not go get a haircut without your significant other.
2: Oh, my God.
3: Damn.
0: Yeah, do not go get a haircut without your significant other. Because she going to think you out here smiling in everybody's face with the new fade, with the fresh fade.
2: He ain't lying. They end up being your barber's friend. Uh-huh. Like the barber, oh, so your girl. What do you mean you saw my girl?
0: Facts. I took a girl to the barbershop one time. She got a nickname. The first day she went, her name was Juicy. Damn.
1: Go ahead, Trey.
0: Yeah, for real.
1: Go ahead, Trey.
0: Yeah, you know what that would be.
1: Yeah, I know it. Go ahead, Trey. Clap that up for Trey. Trey said,
0: shut up.
1: They gave this girl a nickname. I know it. They gave Trey's girl a nickname. Name without it.
0: I would clap it up for me.
3: For real. You probably back there. You know what it is, Juicy.
0: Shut up.
2: Give yourself flowers.
0: I would clap it up for me too. Read between the lines. These are things that you cannot do when you get into a relationship as opposed to when you're single. Don't leave your phone face down, fellas.
1: Oh, yeah. No.
0: Unless you want to argue with her for
2: argue.
0: Nothing.
2: Oh, yeah.
0: You better flip your phone face up. She better be able to see your lock screen and it better not be a lock on
1: it.
0: Yeah,
1: come on.
0: she gonna know the code and everything. Mm-hmm. How about this one? Have a favorite female coworker. Cruz, I don't think you got nothing to worry about with this one, though.
1: What you saying?
0: Yeah, I don't think Cruz has anything to worry about with this one. Have a favorite female coworker.
2: Shout outs to my divorce work wife.
1: Oh, we're divorced now?
2: Yeah, I don't know. I'm thinking about it.
0: I didn't know that.
1: Damn.
3: He's thinking about it. My fact, he got to let you know.
2: I'm going to.
3: I ain't decided. I'll let you know. My fact, I'm going to send you a text. I ain't going to call you. I'm going to send you a text.
0: These are things that you cannot do when you're in a relationship. This is the last one. How about this one? Like pictures. Do not like anybody's pictures on Instagram, Facebook, Snapchat. I don't care if it's an Insta story.
2: Not anymore.
0: You better keep that itch to yourself.
1: That's
0: do you hear me? Don't like pictures because it's going to cause an argument.
1: Yeah. Don't let me look up on social media and see you liking all these ladies' pictures. Yeah, you right.
0: She gonna send it to you. Like, she gonna text you the picture that you like. It's like, why your name up under her?
2: Diddy, what about one picture? Not a whole lot of them. Just
1: not
2: one
1: even one. Because now the algorithm messes with you. You like one picture, rest of them bad chicks gonna show up.
0: And I ain't gonna lie to you. The fellas get nervous. As soon as we see that text message, what you like about this picture? Mm-hmm. I don't even know.
1: Every now and then, I grab my husband's phone. I be looking at his algorithm and seeing. Thank God he likes golf.
0: Not the algorithm. Golf and food. Sorry, you better have
1: looking. I be looking. You're like, all right, let's see what you're looking at.
0: Those are just some things you cannot do when you're in a relationship.
1: Yep,
0: man.
1: A lot.
3: It's a lot.
0: Anything. Don't breathe. You better not breathe without her. You hear me?
1: All right, y'all. It's Dee Dee in the morning.
2: Hey. 4 years.

0: It's Dee Dee in the Morning, along with Jay Cruz, comedian J.J. 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Hey, we gave away tens of thousands of dollars with our $1,000 minute game this year. I mean, a lot. Here's the deal. 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Yep, if you can't get through on the phone lines, hit us up. 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

0: dick one. I want the dick one.
1: Good morning. It's Dee Dee in the morning. All right, Jay Cruz is here and Trey G. Comedian J.J. Williamson needs our attention, fellas. Hey,
2: come on,
1: sit up straight, everybody. We got to go to class with J.J. What's
3: up? I am your substitute teacher.
2: Already.
3: Y'all heard me. Started on Dee Dee, man. I'll be wondering.
1: That's our substitute. Hey, if he can just get it out.
2: Dee Dee said, out the gate.

0: just walked in here.
1: JJ, in the word of sports, at the gun.
0: At the gun.
1: You hear me?
0: Can you say on your mark first?
2: No. Did you say on your mark or march?
0: On your mark.
2: Okay. On your mark. Remember that's what that little girl, what's her name? Wait, Young Miami?
0: Yeah, well, on your march.
2: She said on your march.
0: March.
2: 12
0: on
2: times.
0: Your march.
2: All right, go
0: okay,
2: ahead.
0: Well, y'all know, man, a lot of celebrities and rappers and R&B singers, man, they've been trying to write a book, which is also called a memoir.
2: Oh, uh-huh. A memoir.
0: Uh-huh. A memoir. Because, man, you know, my man Lil Jon, he has one out now. He has a memoir out, man, called Only Shout So You Can Hear Me.
2: Mm. Only what?
0: Only Shout So You Can Hear Me. Because, you know.
3: Shout. Gotcha.
0: Yeah, damn, I want to
2: Hold on a second. Can I tell you what it sounded like? It sounded like shot.
3: Yes, I thought he got shot. Oh, and the story was about him getting shot.
2: Me too.
3: And surviving.
2: That's why I said, is it shout?
0: Shout.
2: Got
0: thank
2: it.
0: You, thank
2: you.
0: Let it all out.
2: Hey,
0: these are the okay. things. But thank anyway, you. Man, I said, you know what? I was partaking the other night, man. I was saying, you know what? Let me see who else will write a memoir. And what would it be called? What would it be called? Cause we showing love to Lil Jon.
1: Why do it sound Canadian when you say it?
2: Why does it sound like he just learned how to say it?
1: Right.
0: A memoir. So I was saying, man, let me see who else will have a wonderful memoir. Like Nick Cannon, I think his would be called I See Y'all When I Can.
2: That's to the kids only?
0: That's to the kids only. Because he has like 12 kids, man. It's hard for them. They okay. don't live with him.
2: Hold on a second.
3: Absolute genius.
2: Nick Cannon is writing a children's book?
0: Something like that.
2: I'll see you when I can. I got it.
0: I'll see you when I can. Because, okay. you know, he got so many kids. You know, it's unfortunately, you can't see them all right, the right, time. Right. Here's another one right here. Jay-Z. I feel like his would be called No Way That Boy Mine.
1: Oh, no.
0: No Way That Boy Is Mine.
1: Don't start.
0: Because, you know, it's a rumor that he has a kid out here, man, that he doesn't claim.
3: Right.
0: All right. Here's another one. Tory Lane. Tory Lane, unfortunately, he's in jail right now. I think his memoir would be called I'm Innocent.
2: No. No, he didn't.
0: I'm Innocent.
1: Oh,
0: I'm innocent. Here's another one right here. Nicki Minaj. Uh-oh. Hers would be called Why I Listen to Him. in reference of Trump.
3: Oh, yes.
0: You know, she gotcha. You know, losing a lot of fans. Mm-hmm. I don't know if she's going to be able to go on tour right here because she is right here.
2: Her memoir should be I Didn't Mean It.
3: Can I go back?
1: Hell no.
0: I think that would be number two right there.
2: Yeah,
0: because the other one's going to go well as well. Puff Daddy, you know, he's in jail right now. Mm. I think his will be called Late Night Baby Oil.
1: Oh, God.
0: Late Night Baby Oil right there. I think that would be amazing right there. Again, these are just some other names for memoirs for some celebrities right here. 50 Cent, I think his will be called I Lost to the Harrises.
1: Oh, God.
0: I lost to the Harrises. Because the whole family got on his ass. He could not recover from that one right
3: My
0: now.
3: First L.
0: Here's another T.I. Y'all know T.I. trying to use them big ass words.
1: Mm. Yeah.
0: But his would be called Expeditiously My Dictionary.
1: Mm. Oh, God.
0: Yeah. It's a little different.
2: Scary when he said expeditiously my dictionary.
0: Oh, my God, yeah. Ooh, I shouldn't have had that little pause on that
2: not
0: one.
2: Not at all.
0: All right. Again, these are just some different names right here. Here's another one. J-Lo, Date Me If You Want To.
3: That's
0: her going to be hers. Date Me If You Want To. Now, y'all know, everybody got there are rumors about J-Lo, man. You get in a relationship with her. You think she the one. Mm-hmm. Y'all think y'all going to go to a next level. Then she drop your ass.
1: Toxic.
0: Again, here are some names of some different names for some memoirs. R. Kelly. Mm-mm. Trapped in my cell.
1: Oh, no.
0: Trapped in my cell. Trapped in my cell. Because, you know, trapped in my closet, the series. Yeah. But then, again, these are just some names of some different memoirs from some celebrities.
3: You should do that again. I like that.
2: Thank you, JJ.
0: You're very welcome.
2: That was wonderful.
0: All right.
2: Really, dude, did you just learn memoir, though, for real?
0: I did.
2: Okay.
1: Oh, God.
0: Hey, Shane.
2: It's Dee Dee in the morning.
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0: Mr. Him is

0: put me any place on the map, cause I'm him. 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Somebody tell them people Mr. Hem is here.
1: Whoa, whoa, whoa, whoa, whoa, whoa.
0: Mr. Hem is here.
1: Whoa, whoa, whoa, whoa, whoa, whoa.
0: Mr. Hem.
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0: All right, so listen, it's Aditi in the morning. Guess what? We're going to get into our $1,000 minute game. We definitely got some cash for you. But in the meantime, you guys, here's what they're saying. The number one thing that women can't live without. What's the number one thing that a woman cannot live without?
1: They,
0: JJ?
1: They make a bag.
0: Make a bag. Ding, ding, ding. Not the answer.
2: No. Ding, ding, ding. Not the answer. That was funny.
0: It was good.
1: It was good, though.
0: It was a good answer. It was a good try.
2: Your bra.
0: No.
2: Damn. You can't go without a bra, no. Didi. You know you can.
0: Oh, man. What's he saying about mine? What you trying to say? You don't know? You don't know how they sit anymore? They may still sit up.
2: They do. I just said there's a lot and it needs a little, like, okay, a fence.
0: What? You leave this one alone. What about you, Trey?
3: How about a man?
0: Oh, wow. That was a good answer. Good, a lot answer. Of women do need that, but no, that's not it.
3: Can't live without a man.
0: The number one thing a woman can't live without, they said the number one thing is the internet. And number two, a woman says she cannot live without cuddling.
3: I mean, okay. Well, I mean, yeah. You can be with a woman. You can be with a woman and cuddle still at the same time.
0: But, good point. Yeah.
2: Cuddling. Okay.
0: Cuddling came in at number two.
2: Stupid.
1: You like to cuddle?
0: No.
3: I do. I ain't gonna lie.
1: I like to cuddle, but I don't want to do too much.
0: How
1: much? Of it,
0: okay. How long you get to? How long you like to cuddle? About 5 minutes.
1: About five.
0: There it is. But let's get into the game.
4: Want a grand? Get it done in 60 seconds.
5: 60 seconds.
4: A minute to win it with $1,000 minute game. Aditi in the morning exclusive.
1: Hey, I'll be like, all right, now it's time to go sleep now.
0: When they're talking
1: about some real sleep. Time to go some real sleep now.
3: When that breath start getting hot, that's when it's time to tell you uncuddled.
1: Hey, you got my neck on fire with them nostrils.
3: You know your air not good.
1: I hate all that breathing on me.
3: You know damn well your air not good, and we sitting here snuggled up, hot as hell.
2: Hot as boy.
3: You sweating, I'm sweating.
2: That sounds so nasty.
1: Now my neck 275 degrees.
2: Yeah. Oven, bacon.
1: Oh, yeah, for real.
0: Oh, God, I love the conversation, JJ. I love to hear that you're the little spoon.
1: Yeah.
0: Is she breathing on your neck?
1: On my neck.
0: You the little spoon.
1: I'm the little spoon.
2: You got spoon?
1: Yeah, I got spoon. I'm like, why are you behind me?
0: He the little spoon.
2: Yeah, I like that.
0: All right, hey, listen, good morning. Hi, Heidi, how are you?
6: I'm good, how are you?
0: Wonderful. Heidi, when you're cuddling, are you the big spoon or the little spoon?
6: I'm a little spoon.
0: Yeah. JJ likes to be held. He likes to be cuddled.
3: He likes to be held.
1: No, don't say it like that. I don't like that.
2: Hold me. I had a tough day.
1: And look, hold me. And look, when she hold me, next thing you know, you hear me say,
2: Oh, my God.
3: That is right.
0: You comfy. All right. Hey, Heidi, we have cash. Let's spin the wheel and good luck.
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8: Trey G. Trey G.
7: $10 bonus.
3: All right, Heidi, we're going to read you this money. I'm going to ask you the 10 questions. If you don't know the answer, Heidi, what you going to say?
6: Pass.
3: That's right. And we're going to spin the block and answer it again, okay?
6: Okay.
3: All right, let's get paid. How old were you when you had your first alcoholic drink?
6: 16.
3: What's one alcohol you don't like drinking?
6: Vodka.
3: Zion Williamson plays for which NBA team?
6: Pass.
3: Jay-Z is the founder of which record company?
6: Rockaway. Rockefeller.
3: Okay. I mean, yeah. What's the date that Juneteenth falls on every year?
6: June 19th.
1: Come on now.
3: Kiari Kendrell Cephas is the birth name of which rapper?
6: The young boy.
0: No.
3: What's the fifth question that I asked you? Fifth question.
6: The name of the rapper, Kiari Kendrick.
3: Who on the morning show is a dog owner?
6: Didi.
1: Charlie.
3: When it comes to the government, what does ICE stand for?
6: Oh, it's the people that steal people. I don't know.
3: Oh, God.

0: anonymously. Anonymously.
1: And she went off.
2: No, people that steal people.
3: I think we should have it.
1: I almost think she didn't even get that one.
2: I might go and get that one. The people that steal people.
4: The people that steal people.
2: Damn.
3: I've never heard somebody be so honest.
1: For real. Exactly.
2: I swear, if I was her teacher, I was like, you know what? You got that right. The people that steal people.
1: All right. Listen, Heidi, you got 5 out of 10. 5 out of 10, okay?
5: Yay.
1: All right, here's what you miss, Heidi. You miss this one right here. Zion Williamson, he plays with the New Orleans Pelicans, okay? Mm-hmm. Kiari Kendrell Cephas is the birth name of Offset. The fifth question that Trey asked you was, what's the date that Juneteenth falls on every year? Yeah, I know. When it comes to ICE, what does it stand for? Immigration and Customs Enforcement.
2: AKA,
1: but you knew what they did, them people.
2: People that steal people.
1: Okay.
2: AKA
1: and then anonymously, A-N-O-N-Y-M-O-U-S-L-Y. So you got 5 out of 10. You're going to get $10 every correct answer. We added up. It's $50, but you spun the wheel. You got Trey. You got extra 10. $60.
0: Come on, man. All right.
1: $60. Do me a favor, Heidi. Tell everybody the show that gave you a shot at $1,000.
5: DD in the morning.
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6: I'm Sophia Periconi with WTOL 11. Here are today's top stories. Happening today, Toledo Police is expected to discuss findings about recent encounters between officers and teens. Full details have not been released, but recent cell phone video circulating online shows two different controversial encounters. In April, an officer slammed a 15-year-old girl to the ground after tensions escalated during a low-level stop in North Toledo. In May, two officers approached a group of teens who were allegedly jaywalking in central Toledo and insulted them. Toledo city leaders share new additions to Ottawa Park. There is now a new entrance to the restrooms, so you can use them even when the building to the roller and ice skating rink is closed. The restrooms will be open from 7 a.m. until 7 p.m. There is also a new sidewalk. And the Toledo Clinic on C-Corps plans to reopen its main campus today after a hazmat situation. The clinic made the decision after consulting environmental experts, working with outside vendors, and completing another round of air quality testing. Have a great Friday.
7: Bright sunny skies for the most part through our Friday. Few pop-up clouds, but it should stay dry. A little breezy, but certainly not as windy as Thursday. Heading into our weekend after highs in the 70s today, should hit the 70s again Saturday, but there will be the chance for a pop-up shower. Heavier rain arrives Sunday evening. For WTOL 11, I'm meteorologist Ryan Weekman.

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0: All righty. Hey, it's Didi in the morning. Guys, listen, I love this. I love when we get to learn something new on the show.
1: Yes.
0: And J. Crew says he wants to teach us. What is this?
2: I speak a little Spanish.
0: And hold on. Poquito, right?
2: That's tiny. No. Más de un poquito. Yo hablo español perfecto. Not perfect. But not really perfect.
0: But isn't poquito small, like a little?
2: Like a little bit.
0: That's you.
2: I'm telling you, I'm like 50%. Stop.
0: Oh.
2: Okay.
0: I'm like, he's teaching us and he only know a little.
2: Señoras and señores. All right, Didi, here we go. Right. I'm going to come at you first. Like, y'all know how this goes.
0: Okay.
2: This is class time, teach time, learn something.
1: Come on.
2: I need you to be able to communicate in this world full of Latinos. ¿Entiendes?
0: Mm-hmm.
2: Understand?
0: Mm-hmm.
2: All right, you want to go first?
0: Yeah, sure.
2: Fix your face.
0: I am. I'm ready, okay. Teacher.
2: Señoras, señores, class.
1: What did you say?
0: He said, that's how I look.
1: That's just how she looks.
2: All right, come on. Okay, up first, I'm going to stretch it. We're not just words, more like sentences. Try to figure it out. Muévete la narga. A, move your ass. B, cut the grass. Or C, clean that ass.
0: Say it again. What's my...
2: Muévete la narga. Move your ass, A.
0: Move your ass.
2: It's A. You got it. You got it.
0: I didn't understand not a word. It was a good guess.
2: Yeah. Muévete la narga. Move your ass. Not cut the grass.
1: Come on over here.
2: He ready. He want that smoke. Estoy listo. I'm ready. Here we go. Dame mi pistola.
1: Dame. This is Toya.
2: Mi pistola.

0: me stunt you.
1: Uh-huh. A, fun in the run. I mean, fun in the sun.
2: Excuse me.
1: B, give me my gun. Or C, I'm from the slum.
0: And there's...
1: Dame mi pistola.
0: I'm going to go with C.
1: C, I'm from the slum?
0: Yes.
1: Wrong. It's B.
0: Damn.
1: Give me my gun. Slum.
0: Now, you ain't going to tell me I'm wrong in English now. Tell me I'm in Spanish so I can think it was right.
1: All right. Pistola is pistol. You got this. You got this. All right. Here we go. Trey, you ready? Trey usually get these right. All right.
3: Nah, you going to give me a hard one that I'm not going to be able to guess. But go ahead.
1: Watch. Ready?
3: Uh-huh.
1: Con queso. A, with cheese. B, without cheese. Or C, extra cheese. Con queso.
3: With cheese.
1: Is that your final answer?
3: That's my final answer.
1: A with cheese is correct.
3: Yeah, I knew it. Yeah, chili con queso.
1: Yeah, that's what made me think of that. I was like, that's easy. If you had to, how come you didn't give me any easy?
3: It wasn't easy because all the choices had cheese in them. Y'all's had, never mind. It's just the way my mind worked. I could figure y'all's out. Mine was confusing.
1: Okay.
3: Mine was confusing.
1: It confused you a little bit. You're still here with me. Here we go. Didi.
4: Yeah.
1: Mm-hmm. No lo toques.
4: No lo toques.
1: Man, you are good. You sure you ain't Dominican?
3: Uh-uh.
4: Shut up.
1: No lo toques. A, don't mention it. B, let go of it. Or C, don't touch it.
4: Say it again. What's
1: the No lo toques. No,
3: see what I'm saying?
1: I'm playing with the rhyme.
4: C,
1: don't touch it?
4: Mm-hmm.
1: You're right. Yo,
3: see?
1: Come on now. What are you doing over there? You using a translator or something?
3: Y'all's are easy.
4: That was easy to you?
3: Yes.
1: She's got that one.
3: Y'all's are easy.
1: Just get back to you.
0: Come on, man.
1: All right. ¿Dónde están mis llaves?
0: Okay.
1: ¿Dónde están mis llaves? A, where are my keys? B, let's go ski. Or C, give her that D.
0: And say the word again.
1: ¿Dónde están mis llaves? It's a couple words.
0: Okay. I'm going to go with B.
1: B?
0: Yes.
1: Let's go ski?
0: Let's go ski.
1: No. ¿Dónde están mis llaves?
3: No.
1: No.
3: No.
1: The answer is A.
3: A, where are my keys?
1: Yeah.
3: They use your context clues. I knew that was the...
1: Now
3: watch this hard one that he's going to get.
5: He's going to say hola.
3: Watch it.
1: Watch this.
5: Don't do that.
1: No. No voy a hacer eso. I'm not going to do that. Trey, I'm going to even use my Spanish accent on this last one because I think this is the last one we got time for.
3: Come
1: okay?
3: On.
1: You ready?
3: Come on, let's do it.
1: Más... gasolina.
3: Okay.
1: I know. Is that too easy? I got one more. Is that too easy? Should I go?
4: No.
1: Más gasolina. A, more bread.
3: Uh-huh.
1: Two. No. A.
3: Damn.
0: Do you know?
1: I got it.
3: I wasn't A. And three.
1: I did it. Yeah. A.
5: JJ said, do you know?
0: Where your teachers ate it?
1: My stash. B, that's grass. Or C, more gas.
3: More gas.
1: See, more sure. gas. Más gasolina!
4: Great team. That was very good, too.
1: Muchas gracias for all my entendees. We do this every once in a while when I remember and I have the music to do it. Okay. Okay.
4: Mm-hmm.
1: Thank you. Muchas gracias. I speak a little Spanish, mm-hmm. and if you don't, you can learn with me.
4: All right. Thank you for that, Cruz. That was wonderful.
5: Learned too.
1: Everybody learns. We all learn together.
5: As he was going along. We love you.
4: Thank you.
5: All right, it's Didi in the morning.

0: 9, brown eyes.
1: Sometimes things don't work out.
2: You can't use Troy.
3: Here's another DD's Day Fail.
4: Calvin basically says he went on a date with a girl named Shanita. You guys went to a coffee house, right? Did you go Starbucks?
5: Yeah, it was a Starbucks.
4: Okay. It was a good time, and you're now trying to figure out why she ain't calling you back.
5: Correct.
4: All right. Let's call her, all right? And you got to be quiet, Calvin. Don't say anything.
5: Yes,
4: I mean,
5: ma'am.
4: You may get embarrassed, but don't try to jump in and stuff when she starts going off on you. So here we go. Let's call her.
6: Hello?
4: Hi, is Shanita there?
6: Yes, this is she.
4: Hey, Shanita.
6: Yes, speaking.
4: This is Didi.
7: What up?
4: From the radio station, along with Jay Cruz, Trey G, and comedian J.J. Williamson. How you doing? Okay, so Shanita, listen, I got a question. Can we put you on the radio?
6: Oh, sure, absolutely.
4: Okay. Well, listen, you went on a date with a guy named Calvin. You met him on Plenty of Fish.
7: Uh-oh.
6: That's what this is about. Oh, no.
4: Okay. Well, listen. Okay, Shanita, you went on a date with the guy Calvin. We want to know what happened on the date. What happened? What was he like?
6: Oh, my God, girl. Let me tell you. So I met this dude or whatever, and we met up at Starbucks. You know, he was kind of cute and everything. He was all right, dressed, you know, smelling good. And we was chilling, we was rapping or whatever. And I'm thinking, like, at first everything was all good, but this dude is freaking crazy. Like, this nigga.
4: No, you're fine. It's all right.
6: Okay. Well, let's go on with it, and I'm be real. Let me tell you, this thing is off the chain. He's crazy. Too much information. I call him the TMI dude because, oh, hell no. So Calvin started talking about, we were talking about kids because he was talking about his three kids. I got two, you know, I like to say anything or whatever. But then he started talking about, like, you know, just sexual stuff, and I just felt like he was doing too much. Cause I was trying to flirt with him a little bit, and he took that shit off on a tangent. He talking about he first of all, he talking about how he like to shave his
4: Wait. Shanita, slow it down. Y'all are sitting there having coffee at Starbucks, and he starts talking about how he shaves his stuff.
6: Yes. Then he's telling me all about his aspirations to be in porn and how he loved watching porn.
4: If you're just now listening, you guys were talking to Shanita, and she went on a date with a guy named Calvin, and she hasn't called this guy back. So how come you haven't called him and just told him, look, you're nasty, dude. I don't want to go out with you.
6: Because I'd rather just not even deal with the bullshit. And then, too, he kept going to the bathroom, and he, like, scratched himself. Somebody had to go check on his boil, and I'm like,
4: Okay, Shanita, I got to tell you something. Calvin is on the line right now. He's been listening. I can't believe Calvin. Calvin.
8: She misconstrued the conversation.
6: Misconstrued.
8: Yeah. She's asking me, what are my likes and dislikes? And we had an even flow conversation. So why not? She's putting it all out on the table. So that's what I did. I put it all out on the table for her.
4: I will pay for a second date, okay? I'll pay for a second date. Shanita,
6: oh,
4: if you want
6: to... No.
4: Okay, fine. I couldn't even get out my mouth. No, you don't. Okay. I'll try one more time. You guys, maybe you want to go out on a date? Maybe?
8: She's closed-minded, and I would rather be safe than sorry.
6: I'm sorry. I gave you a chance. You blew it. I would rather not... You know, it's somebody out there for everybody. I'm just not the one for you, baby.
4: All right, listen. Call me back, Calvin, when you go on another date and you meet somebody else from Plenty of Fish, okay?
8: You got it.
4: All right, y'all give it up for Calvin and Shanita!
7: Oh,
4: another DD's Day Fail.
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1: All right, listen, you guys, we're done. The show is over. It's been a wonderful week, has it not?
2: Mm-hmm.
1: Oh, my gosh. We appreciate everyone for listening. Let me say happy Juneteenth to you. 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
4: Hello.
5: Hey, nephew, how you doing?
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5: Sure, come on, shoot at me.
4: Man, hey, man, I got some personal things going on. 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
5: 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It's called Humadoc, man. It's 2447 Nebraska, man. Just shortly, man, from Westwood Avenue.
4: Oh, man, that place been around for a long time, helping people in our community.
5: 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Helped me out big time, man. 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
4: Man, that's what I'm talking about. Unc, I appreciate it. Thanks, man.
5: 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Let me know how that turned out for you.
4: Man, appreciate it, Unc. 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

0: Big Jewel, you ever had to block somebody on your phone?
1: Hell yeah, I had to block my damn husband. He called me 20, 30 times, and he locked up. Hey,
0: yo.
1: Dude, I work. Get that off my phone.
2: Wait a minute.
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2: Wait a minute.
1: He's been locked up for, like, 20 years, and we've been married for 3.
2: What?
0: How does that work?
4: So you block him every what? Day?
1: Calling somebody 30 times, Kyle, really.
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0: You married somebody you that was in jail 17 years.
4: Recently.
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1: I went to Bermuda by my
4: dad. I know that's right. Why he trying to be funny? Alton ain't never even been to Bermuda.
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12: Hello?
13: Hey, nephew, how you doing?
12: Man, what's going on, huh?
13: Oh, man, one day at a time, man.
12: Man, I knew I'd try to catch you before you went over to the gym, but, man, I need some advice.
13: Sure, come on, shoot at me.
12: Man, hey, man, I got some personal things going on. A little nervous about the job, trying to feed the family, and it's even causing a lot of stress with me and my lady. Do you know any place that could help me?
13: Hey, man, I know the perfect place, man. It's called Umadop, man. It's 2447 Nebraska, man. Just shortly, man, from Westwood Avenue.
12: Oh, man, that place been around for a long time, helping people in our community.
13: Yes, I'm one of the people that it helped, man. Helped me out big time, man. I was going through some of the same things you were.
12: So, they got a professional staff that really care about us?
13: Very professional, man. When you walk out of there, feel like you're talking to family.
12: Man, that's what I'm talking about. Unc, I appreciate it. Thanks, man.
13: Hey, nephew, make sure you call me back, man. Let me know how that turned out for you.
12: Man, appreciate it, Unc. Always spreading love.
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6: I heard what you said through the grapevine. 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
4: Hello.
5: Hey, nephew, how you doing?
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4: Man, hey, man, I got some personal things going on. 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
5: 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It's called Humadop, man. It's 2447 Nebraska, man. Just shortly, man, from Westwood Avenue.
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4: Man, that's what I'm talking about. Unc, I appreciate it. Thanks, man.
5: Hey, nephew, make sure you call me back, man. Let me know how that turned out for you.
4: Man, appreciate it, Unc. 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

Oh, yeah. Happy Juneteenth. TGIF is Friday. 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

2024, 2024, you got the same agenda. You run to Atlanta when you need a check balance. 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

Yeah.

0: 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Yo, welcome to the table with your favorite Mexican. It's Juneteenth. So it's a celebration all day. We had a parade earlier downtown. Now everybody's gathering, celebrating down at the Promenade Park. That's going on till 5 o'clock. But then don't forget at 6 o'clock, we got the Motown night at Promenade Park. That's another free event. 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
0: 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My team is running this. No doubt.
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1: Toledo's blazing hip-hop and R&B, Hot 973. All right, y'all, we got a viral video. We're going to talk about an even made world star. Now, check it out. This man was recording his own wild shootout on his Meta smart glasses and then hopped on the video to explain his side. Now, this is what he said. He says a car with innocent people was about to roll by, so he held back on shooting hella shots. Then he says something got in his eye mid-exchange, so he had to duck down. And in the video, you see where he ducked down behind his car, rolled down. Something's in my eye. But listen, though, the people he was shooting, that were shooting at him and he was shooting back at return of fire, were like 100, 200 yards away. This man had a Draco. You know he ain't hit nothing. But anyways, the police reportedly let him go, ruling it self-defense because he had all the evidence on his Meta smart glasses. How about that, man? That's crazy, right? All right, man, we're going to keep it moving. Keep it a lit in the Glass City on Hot 973. Let's go.
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Yo, I got a big shout out for Chewy Low, man. He be cracking me up with his promo videos for Mr. Lullabies. All right, y'all, keep it locked for a Mexican word of the day. Right now, we got a Sweet Thing by Lizard on Hot 97.3.

0: is Pedro de la Pacas. I'm here for the Mexican word of the day. Today's word is Jupiter, you know, like the planet. So today, man, yesterday I get off work. I text my wife. I said, hey, man, I've been home a little late tonight. I'm going to go have some drinks with the fellas, you know. She replied, Jupiter, get your ass home right now. You know what I did, man?
1: What you do, Pedro?
0: I didn't reply. I just go to the bar. I thought I'd get home. She'd be sleeping. No, she waiting in the dark, man, on the couch ready to fight.
1: Man, Pedro, you a fool with me like that sometimes. Hope y'all enjoy it. Keep it locked on Hotline 73. Let's go.
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1: Hello?
5: Hey, nephew, how you doing?
1: Man, what's going on, huh?
5: Oh, man, one day at a time, man.
1: Man, I knew I'd try to catch you before you went over to the gym, but, man, I need some advice.
5: Sure, come on, shoot at me.
1: Man, hey, man, I got some personal things going on. A little nervous about the job, trying to feed the family, and it's even causing a lot of stress with me and my lady. Do you know any place that could help me?
5: Hey, man, I know the perfect place, man. It's called Humadop, man. It's 2447 Nebraska, man. Just shortly, man, from Westwood Avenue.
1: Oh, man, that place been around for a long time, helping people in our community.
5: Yes, I'm one of the people that it helped, man. Helped me out big time, man. I was going through some of the same things you were.
1: So, they got a professional staff that really care about us?
5: Very professional, man. When you walk out of there, feel like you're talking to family.
1: Man, that's what I'm talking about. Unc, I appreciate it. Thanks, man.
5: Hey, nephew, make sure you call me back, man. Let me know how that turned out for you.
1: Man, appreciate it, Unc. Always spreading love.
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0: Toledo's blazing hip hop and R&B hot 973. Yo, welcome to the table. It's your favorite Mexican. It's Juneteenth. So it's a celebration all day. We had a parade earlier downtown. Now everybody's gathering, celebrating down at the Promenade Park. That's going on till 5 o'clock. But then don't forget at 6 o'clock, we got the Motown night at Promenade Park. That's another free event. No cover charge. 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Right now, we're going to hit up this hotline for some birthday shout out to requests. 419-244-3973. 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
8: Hello?
9: Hey, nephew, how you doing?
8: Man, what's going on, huh?
9: Oh, man, one day at a time, man.
8: 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But, man, I need some advice.
9: Sure, come on, shoot at me.
8: Man, hey, man, I got some personal things going on. A little nervous about the job, trying to feed the family, and it's even causing a lot of stress with me and my lady. Do you know any place that could help me?
9: 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It's called Humidop, man. It's 2447 Nebraska, man. Just shortly, man, from Westwood Avenue.
8: Oh, man, that place been around for a long time, helping people in our community.
9: Yes, I'm one of the people that it helped, man. Helped me out big time, man. I was going through some of the same things you were.
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9: Very professional, man. When you walk out there, feel like you're talking to family.
8: Man, that's what I'm talking about. Unc, I appreciate it. Thanks, man.
9: Hey, nephew, make sure you call me back, man. Let me know how that turned out for you.
8: Man, appreciate it, Unc. Always spreading love.
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0: Toledo's blazing hip-hop and R&B Hot 973. All right, y'all, we got a viral video. We're going to talk about an even made world star. Now, check it out. This man was recording his own wild shootout on his Meta smart glasses and then hopped on the video to explain his side. Now, this is what he said. He says a car with innocent people was about to roll by, so he held back on shooting hella shots. Then he says something got in his eye mid-exchange, so he had to duck down. And in the video, you see where he ducked down behind his car, wrote down, "Something's in my eye." But listen, though, the people he was shooting that were shooting at him and he was shooting back at return of fire were like 100, 200 yards away. This man had a Draco. You know he ain't hit nothing. But anyways, the police reportedly let him go, ruling it self-defense because he had all the evidence on his Meta smart glasses. How about that, man? That's crazy, right? All right, man, we're going to keep it moving. Keep it a lit in the glass city on Hot 973. Let's go.
1: Big Jewel, you ever had to block somebody on your phone?
2: Hell yeah. I had to block my damn husband. He called me 20, 30 times, and he locked up.
1: Hey, yo.
2: Dude, I work. Get that off my phone.
1: Wait a minute. How long have y'all been married, and how long has he been locked up?
2: He's been locked up for like 20 years, and we've been married for 3.
1: What? How does that work?
3: So you block him every what? Day?
2: Calling somebody 30 times, Kyle, really.
1: But you, okay. You married somebody that was in jail 17 years.
3: Recently.
4: So you so he was in jail when you married him?
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4: How was the honeymoon?
2: I went to Bermuda by my
3: dad. I know that's right. Why he trying to be funny? Alton ain't never even been to Bermuda.
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1: Oh, yes, that Feel Good Friday drive at 5. I know you're ready for a good laugh. Sit tight for Pedro's Mexican Word of the Day. 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
2: 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It's a 9-1-0 number, so you know it.

Real. Every bar is a part of the murder wrath. Call Peter, them people chopping a bird in half. 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

0: Hey, my name is Pedro de la Pacas. 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
1: Man, Pedro, you a fool with me like that sometimes. Hope y'all enjoy it. Keep it locked on Hot 97.3. Let's go.
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3: Hello?
4: Hey, nephew, how you doing?
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3: Man, that's what I'm talking about. Unc, I appreciate it. Thanks, man.
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3: Man, appreciate it, Unc. 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

0: Toledo's blazing hip-hop and R&B Hot 973. Yo, we turned all the way up for this Feel Good Friday. The weekend's here. Juneteenth celebrations all over the city. If you're stepping out partying, drinking some adult beverages tonight, please party responsibly. Don't drink or drive. Don't let your friends drink or drive. Be safe out there. But on that note, I want to say mucho gracias. Thank you very much, everybody. Tapped in, tuned in, Street Live for the one time. I appreciate you. You know we back at it. Mañana, I'm going to holler at y'all there. 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
4: Hello.
5: Hi, can I speak, please?
4: This is she.
5: Hi, this is Sherry Evans calling from the leasing office. How you doing?
4: Well, how are you?
5: Well, thank you. Calling in regards to an issue that we're having with your apartment.
4: Oh.
5: Okay. I've got some complaints from neighbors in regards to the smell of marijuana.
4: Now, marijuana.
5: Before you answer anything, I want you to let you know that that is strictly prohibited, and we do not tolerate that here. There is no warnings. There is no second warnings. It is straight eviction.
4: But I'm not even at my apartment. I'm not living there currently. I have a roommate who's
5: okay,
4: staying.
5: Wait. What do you mean you're not there?
4: I am away from my apartment for the time being. I have a roommate who stays.
5: Okay. Is your name on the lease?
4: It is.
5: Okay, guess what? That's why we'd be calling you.
4: Have you called her?
5: No one's answering
4: the
5: phone. No one's answering the phone. We've knocked on the door. No one's answering. But you can smell those fumes, best believe it. We don't need that ganja up in here.
4: Excuse me. I mean, you can't even prove that it's me smoking, let alone that we're part of that kind of culture.
5: Okay, I don't know what the hell you just said, but I'm telling you right now. The marijuana better stop. I don't care if it's a roommate or if you're coming home on the weekends and you're doing a little dibble-dabble yourself. I want that stopped.
4: I don't know what to tell you. Not me. It is not. I am not at my apartment.
5: What'd you say your name was? Sarah?
4: Yes.
5: Or is it Wiz Khalifa?
4: Excuse me.
5: Yeah, you heard what I'm saying, Smokey. Knock it off.
4: Even if that, who are you with the leasing agency?
5: Correct, ma'am.
4: As a tenant, I don't think I should be treated this way just because you cannot prove that I am even involved.
5: Well, as a neighbor, do you think I should be breathing in your smoke?
4: It's not my smoke.
5: Answer the question. Should I be breathing in your smoke?
4: No.
5: From your apartment?
4: It is from my apartment, apparently. You need to call the other person on the lease.
5: Do you know that marijuana leads to whoredom?
4: It does not. Where did you hear that?
5: I heard it from...
4: It's legal in two other states.
5: Okay, well, I heard it from your sister, Michelle, because she's the one that wanted you phone checked.
4: What?
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11: Hello?
12: Hey, nephew, how you doing?
11: Man, what's going on, huh?
12: Oh, man, one day at a time, man.
11: Man, I knew I'd try to catch you before you went over to the gym, but, man, I need some advice.
12: Sure, come on, shoot at me.
11: Man, hey, man, I got some personal things going on. A little nervous about the job, trying to feed the family, and it's even causing a lot of stress with me and my lady. Do you know any place that can help me?
12: Hey, man, I know the perfect place, man. It's called Humadop, man. It's 2447 Nebraska, man. Just shortly, man, from Westwood Avenue.
11: Oh, man, that place been around for a long time, helping people in our community.
12: Yes, I'm one of the people that it helped, man. Helped me out big time.

0: I mean, I was going through some of the same things you were.
1: So, they got a professional staff that really care about us?
0: Very professional, man. When you walk out of there, it feel like you're talking to family.
1: Man, that's what I'm talking about. Unc, I appreciate it. Thanks, man.
0: Hey, nephew, make sure you call me back, man. Let me know how that turned out for you.
1: Man, appreciate it, Unc. Always spreading love.
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You run to Atlanta when you need a check balance. Let me break it down for you, this the real challenge. 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Hey, what? Lil Baby help you get your lingo up. 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

0: Big Jewel, you ever had to block somebody on your phone?
1: Hell yeah, I had to block my damn husband. He called me 20, 30 times and he locked up. Hey, yo, dude, I work. Get that off my phone.
2: Wait a minute.
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2: Wait a minute.
1: He's been locked up for like 20 years and we've been married for 3.
2: What?
0: How does that work?
4: So you block him every what? Day?
1: Calling somebody 30 times, Kyle, really.
2: But you,
0: you married somebody you that was in jail 17 years.
4: Recently.
2: So you so he was in jail when you married him?
1: Yeah, he was.
2: How was the honeymoon?
1: I went to Bermuda by my
4: dad. I know that's right. Why he's trying to be funny. Alton ain't never even been to Bermuda.
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